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0: 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I am Bobby V. This is my favorite part of the show, where we go over here to the Kiss app and ask Bobby. What's up?
1: Hey, Bobby V.
0: What up?
1: I have an ask Bobby question.
0: What's happening?
1: So I wanted to ask you, have you ever been cheated on? Because I recently found out that my man cheated on me. And I was just wondering if you're looking for any new friends, because I want to cheat on him back.
0: Whoa.
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0: Man... You want to cheat on your man with me because he cheated on you. Of course I've been cheated on. I think we've all been cheated on. I think now everybody cheats. At least 75% of the people. 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
13: Uncle Jay, can you tell me another Claret story, please?
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2: 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All right. 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

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I am Bobby V. You already know. Straight from that Cat K Rose, shorty, all the way to Decatur, all the way to Alpharetta, all the way to Gwinnett.

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0: 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This is the Bobby V Show. I am Bobby V, and this is my favorite part of the show, where we go over here to the Kiss app and ask Bobby. What's
1: hey,
0: up?
1: It's Tanya, and I have an Ask Bobby question.
0: What's up?
1: Say, for example, you met me at a bar. What would be the first thing you say to me, and how far would you try to take it?
0: If I met you at a bar. Fellas, this is a good line right here. I got different ones, but here's a good one. Excuse me, don't I know you from somewhere? Or you can give her a fake name. Hey, is your name Sarah? Yeah. And then, baby, I'm trying to take it as far as that tequila is going to allow me. You hear me? Eggs, Bobby.
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11: Hello?
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3: Tony Sko, the group chat this morning, talking about Carmelo Anthony, the teen who was just found guilty of murdering another teen at a track meet, has gripped the nation. 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

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I got you till 2 a.m. and I'm not letting you go. 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

Remember heading out to Cascade Skating Rink? No matter what the DJ played, you were ready. 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
1: Kiss 104.1, the soul of the ATL. Atlanta's best R&B, Tony and Tony in the morning. Yep, checking in 5:58 on the clock. And Tony Scott, it's going to be another partly cloudy one. Hot and humid.
0: Today.
1: It is already.
0: Yes.
1: Looking for a high of 94, a low of 76. Temps are definitely on the rise, so y'all just be hydrated out there, okay? 75 degrees right now in Allenwood, and I think we are ready on a payday Friday.
0: What is payday?
1: The eagle has landed.
0: Oh, let me check my account right now.
1: But yeah, don't spend it all in one spot, okay?
0: Let's go.
1: ATL, welcome to your
0: Come
1: Friday.
0: On. Bow, bow, bow, bow.
1: What you say, what you say.
0: Bow, bow, bow, bow.
2: It's funny and Tony in the morning. 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

0: 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Hey. The soul of the ATL. Shouts out to Tanya hitting us up already. She wants that Summer Fast cash today.
1: Chill,
0: $1,000 is coming up a little bit later, Tanya, okay? You got to keep on stroking. That's what we're doing on a Friday.
1: Yeah, you don't need no ticket to ride.
0: Welcome to your Friday ATL. Tony and Tony in the morning, 6:02 on the clock. Let's get this first check on traffic.
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0: Kiss 104.1. Soul of the ATL. Tony and Tony in the morning. How's it go?
1: Poison.
0: 6:13 on the clock. Hey, listen, shouts out to big boy Tony Sko.
1: Yes, sir.
0: I saw an article that he has been named the new voice of Marta.
1: That's going to
0: make for an interesting train ride, okay?
1: You just stay on the train all day listening
0: That's
1: to the big
0: it.
1: Boy.
0: That's it. All right. The Atlanta Dream, though, lost last night. Ah, ladies. Went down. New York Liberty got him, okay?
1: Ouch.
0: That's all right, though. Hey, listen, y'all get ready to get unplugged with Fred Blankenship that's coming up right after Queen B, Beyonce. And also, yes, today is Friday, a Summer Fast Cash Friday.
1: Yeah.
0: So Tony and Tony, 1-800-TRUCK-WRECK, and Amy Witherite, we're going to be hooking somebody up with $1,000 later on, okay?
1: That's later on. Don't start calling now.
0: Yeah, no, they already at it. Like, can I get that cash? Okay. All right, listen, y'all get ready for Fred Blankenship on a Friday.
1: Come on.
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0: USBTV Channel 2 Action News to the KISS Studios with Tony and Tony in the morning. It's Fred Blankenship, Unplugged, on KISS 104.1, the soul of the ATL.
1: Hey, never, ever, ever, ever, ever, ever, ever give up.
2: Okay,
1: look, like if you were watching an NBA game, the Knicks versus the Spurs, right? Mm-hmm. You were convinced it was over.
3: It was done.
1: Mm-hmm. It was done. Mm-hmm. It was down by like, what, like 29, mm-hmm. 30 points?
3: Halftime. Yeah.
1: I mean, and then they come back. That, and by the way, everybody you never knew was a Knicks fan.
2: Yeah, exactly.
1: They are out there today.
2: Listen, my mom is now a Knicks fan, okay? I'm like, Mom, come on.
1: But it is a reminder to never, ever give up. That's why you keep going to the very end. And guess what? It's not over. Just like I said, it ain't over.
2: Okay.
1: It ain't
2: the over. The party's not over.
1: The party's not over.
2: Jam.
1: That's what they said.
3: It ain't over.
1: Hey, got another game coming up on Saturday. Yeah. You can see it on Channel 2 Saturday. But, I mean, like, keep on going. It's just a metaphor for life. Mm-hmm. Keep on going. And say hi to all those new New York Knicks fans.
2: Yes.
1: That you didn't know were Knicks fans.
3: Yo, what do you mean, son? What are you talking about over here?
2: One right here.
3: What do you mean? I'm from Brooklyn over here.
1: I thought you was from Iowa. What do we always do?
2: Let's get it.
1: Everybody's from New York, Tone.
3: That's right. You know what I'm saying? I'm going to get a big slice of pizza right now with an egg cream over here.
1: Let's get it, y'all.
0: That's your first dose of Fred Blankenship Unplugged. The next one's coming up this morning at 9:40. 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Now, from Georgia's billion-dollar truck wreck lawyer, Gary Martin Hayes. Here's a look at traffic from the KISS 104.1 Traffic Center.
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1: What in the entire ATL?
2: What in the entire ATL is going down?
3: That's what I said. I know what's going down a little bit later, Tony Scott. That SummerFast cash, $1,000 could be yours on a Friday. 6:31 right now. Come on, money machine. Okay, I hear you. Look, cash register. All right, definitely going to be hooking somebody up with $1,000 a little bit later, okay? Let's start right here because we have been keeping our eyes on this national news. Had a good conversation in a group chat about it yesterday.
2: Man.
3: Carmelo Anthony, the teen who was convicted of murdering another teen at a track meet. So he's suffering another loss. So you know he filed for his appeal, but the money is gone. He says that he's broke. So, you know, initially when all of this happened, there was a GoFundMe and some crowdfunding that went on. And they were looking to raise like $1.5 million. They raised like 6.3, something like that.
2: They got close.
3: Well, his parents used the money to move and to live off of for living expenses. Yeah. Uh-huh. So they're trying to find an attorney that will represent him. But he says that he is broke. But everyone's pointing out that there was a lot of evidence that was not introduced in the case. His parents pointed this out.
4: The family is saying, now I just got a message, they saying they were robbed. He didn't go look for this. That's why they try to paint that picture. He didn't look for this. This walked into his life. Literally, matter of fact, they say it like this. The evidence shows he jumped three bleachers to get to him.
2: Mm. So they're trying to say that the Metcalf guys were robbed, and that's why
3: robbed of life. Of life.
2: Oh, okay.
3: Type thing. But the fact that the kid had jumped three bleachers to get to Carmelo, like a lot of evidence apparently was not introduced, but it's just sad and unfortunate nonetheless, all right?
2: Yeah, I definitely feel like he feared for his life.
3: At 17 years old, you probably did.
2: Yeah.
3: And hopefully he'll get his appeal, okay? Or a lighter sentence at least. So always live and local, the IRS. They staged a walkout on the rats.
2: That's right. They added in, son.
3: The employees at an IRS service office in Chamblee staged the walkout yesterday to protest what workers describe as a rat infestation inside the building.
5: It's disgusting and it's nasty. We're out here today because our building is infested with rats and the agency has refused to close the building. They are insisting on exterminating these rodents while the employees are actually in the building. There's nothing that's going to impact you financially. It won't impact the work. Just let them work from home. And there's a pushback to do that.
2: I heard the rats walked out with them.
3: They probably
2: more
3: did.
2: More cheese, more cheese, more cheese, more
3: Listen,
2: cheese.
3: Tony, they said those rats were falling out the ceiling. It's not funny.
2: Damn, it's raining rats. Hallelujah. Raining rats.
3: And y'all know what time it is.
6: Welcome to FIFA Fan Fest in the ATL, everybody.
3: It's finally time, and a massive crowd of soccer fans flooded Centennial Olympic Park yesterday as the World Cup officially kicked off in downtown Atlanta, okay? Shouts out to the ATL because we have been named the best World Cup stadium of them all.
2: Oh, that's nice.
3: All right, Mercedes-Benz Stadium, a.k.a. Atlanta Stadium, will take it. Also, can I pet that dog?
2: Okay.
3: Them dogs are ready to run, so the schedule came out. Just to give you a heads up, season's going to kick off on September 5th. We will play the Gators on October 31st at Mercedes-Benz Stadium, and yes, the game will air on ABC.
2: Can I pet that dog?
3: Yes, you can.
2: All right, y'all be careful. The rats going to show up at the World Cup.
3: They might.
2: What's in the cup?
3: They might.
2: We heard it's a cup around here. What's in the cup?
3: And then don't forget that early voting ends today for the Georgia runoff election.
2: Oh, okay.
3: Season, if you will. So just make sure you handle your business. And then, if not, vote on Tuesday, okay?
2: More cheese!
3: Y'all get ready for your motivational moment on a Friday, okay, coming up. What they say, Tony?
2: More cheese! More cheese! More cheese!
3: Oh, now.
2: We in the trap.
3: 6:35 on the clock. 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
1: It's Friday, and we could all use a bit of motivation as the week winds down. If it's been a little rough, just remember, it doesn't matter how it started. You choose how it will end. God wanted me to remind you that everything is aligning in your favor right now. So finish strong and focus on completing what you set out to accomplish at the beginning of the week. What's the saying? Life is a marathon and not a sprint. It thrives on small moments. So take a minute to reflect on the awesome week that you've had and the victories you've grabbed along the way. And when you leave work today, leave work. Text messages, emails. If you can get away with it, put the laptop down, take a break from it all this weekend, and hit the reset button. And for those praying for a miracle, just hold on. Trust me, it's coming. 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

0: now. 6:42 on the clock. Hey, listen, on Kiss 104.1, the soul of the ATL. Tony, it's Tony in the morning on a summer Fast Cash Friday. That's coming up a little bit later. Right now, though, we can finish the lyrics. Kiki Wyatt, tickets up for grabs.
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24: 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I'm Penny Brown Reynolds. And when I'm Secretary of State, nobody will be above the law. 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I'm Penny Brown Reynolds, asking for your vote for Secretary of State. 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
1: This is Stacey Abrams. 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It's taken fighters like Josh McLaurin to protect our communities. That's why I'm endorsing Josh for Lieutenant Governor. As an attorney, legislator, and community leader, Josh will deliver for all of us, from healthcare to affordable housing to protecting human rights. As our Lieutenant Governor, he'll be a fighter for progress. We can win the future, and I'm proud to stand with Senator Josh McLaurin as we continue our march forward.
10: This is Josh McLaurin. I'm honored to have the support of Stacey Abrams, Senators John Ossoff and Raphael Warnock, and more than 60 Democratic members of the state legislature. They believe Georgia needs a lieutenant governor with a spine who tells the truth. That's who I'll be. See you at the polls on or before June 16th in the Democratic runoff.
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17: Indeed presents hires you can't afford to get wrong, like a hospitality manager at a five-star hotel.
25: So I just checked into room 318, but someone was in there.
26: 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Oh, you were supposed to be booked in 813, which is now booked.
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2: Kim?
3: Yes, ma'am.
2: What you doing?
3: Doing lift.
4: Hey.
2: Oh, Kim, you working and jamming on a job. Let's go. I hope you get all the fares today, okay?
4: All right. Hey,
3: thank you.
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2: Trying to put you aside to see Kiki Wyatt with Kiss 104.1, City Winery. She's got four shows beginning July 5th through the 6th. But we're going to put you in on July 5th, the 6:30 p.m. show, citywinery.com, if you guys want to purchase tickets. Kim, doing lift right now, rocking the Tony and Tony. We want to put you aside. All you got to do is finish these lyrics, okay?
3: All right.
2: You ready?
3: Yes.
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0: 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Party on down with the SKP, just kick it.
1: Just kick it. Just kick it.
2: Go Kim, you did it.
1: Go Kim, you did it.
2: You did it.
1: You did it.
2: You did it. Kimmy, Kimmy, Kimmy.
1: Good job, Kim. Good job.
0: Thank you. Thank you.
1: You're welcome. All right, so you got these Kiki Wyatt tickets, okay?
0: I appreciate you. Thank you, Tony and Tony.
1: You're welcome. And what's the song on the ATL?
0: Kiss 104.1.
1: And you know this, man. All right, listen, shouts out to DJ Reggie B's. I just saw him walk by. All 6'5 of them, okay?
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1: The soul of the ATL, Tony and Tony. Got that Summer Fast Cash for you coming up a little bit later. 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Wake and Shake and Mix 703. Trending Topics with Tony Moore coming up. Listen, the boss prefers to keep it private. Okay? Coming up. Also, it's tough out here on some Real Housewives.
0: Yeah, it is.
1: What's hot in entertainment on the way? And Tony, don't you say nothing slick out your mouth, okay?
0: All right, I'm going to go over here right now.
1: Y'all get ready for it. Let's

0: Kiss 104.1, the soul of the ATL. Tony in the morning. Yep, shouts out to DJ Reggie B's doing his thing weekdays. Okay, 7 o'clock. He goes commercial free. All right, listen, don't forget we got that Summer Fast Cash coming up a little bit later, but your EXP Contractors and Roofing.com weather forecast. We're looking for sunny right now, partly cloudy a little bit later, but it's going to be hot.
1: Hot,
0: okay?
1: You might need two extra swipes of deodorant this morning, okay?
0: 94 right now, 76 it's expected 94. For the low. Yes, sunny and 74 degrees right now in Marietta.
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0: Hey, Tony, your show is back on this weekend.
1: That's right. It kicks off today. Raising Canaan on Starz. The final season, y'all.
0: Mm-hmm.
1: This is the finale, all right? Mm-hmm. And it's only 8 episodes, so they're going to get right to it. Believe that.
0: And you saw where they made the official announcement for Power.
1: Legacy.
0: Yes.
1: With Tommy and Tariq. Yeah, that's coming up,
0: so
1: too.
0: So that's going to be good, too.
1: Let's go.
0: Anybody know how A$AP Rocky's show went last night in the ATL? I heard it was okay, right?
1: Yeah.
0: But
1: you know, it's A$AP.
0: What's going viral is him and Rihanna after that big win in New York the other night. You know what they did after the game.
1: Shot some ball.
0: Out in gin pop. They were out in the streets, y'all.
1: Hey.
0: But I love this. Riri was trying to shoot some baskets.
1: Yeah.
0: And she missed two, but then...
6: Let's go, Riri!
0: Hey.
6: Let's go, Riri!
0: Hey! Scores, okay.
1: Yeah, Riri, I love you, but you got to work on your jump shot a little bit, baby. All right.
0: But he was hyping her up, man.
1: Yeah,
0: what do the kids say? He loves her down, okay? It was super cute. So I'm wondering, I've been trying to get a Riri spotting in Atlanta. Because if he's here, I'm sure she's here with the babies.
1: Yeah. The whole crew there. I saw him at Publix yesterday.
0: No, you did not.
1: I saw her in Macy's yesterday getting an umbrella.
0: All right, listen. Dallas, just get off of Tammy. Just get off of Tammy. You're killing me. You're killing me, Smalls, okay?
1: You're killing me, Smalls, over here.
0: All right, listen. This is like, hold on 1 second. You got to love
1: You can't
0: love
1: write
0: radio.
1: This.
0: You cannot. Okay, all right. Moving right along. So we've been keeping our eyes on the Real Housewives of Atlanta, right?
1: And I haven't.
0: Well, I know you haven't.
1: You have.
0: Most of the women are. Some of the fellas.
1: Yeah, okay. Their name is Terrence.
0: Don't say that. Somebody in a car right now named Terrence is cussing you out. But, you know, there was this whole controversy with Drew Sidora and her ex-husband. I think his name is Ralph or whatever.
1: Okay.
0: Well, she's been ordered to pay him child support. And everybody was talking about, like, how that happened. She ain't make no money. Well, you know, Tammy Roman is familiar with the reality show circuit.
1: That's your girl with the eyebrows.
0: Stop it.
1: Okay.
0: Well, stop it. So she pretty much was like, nah, girlfriend is actually making some money when you're talking about reality show coins.
1: Mm-hmm.
7: The reports were that she makes $26,000 an episode. And so I'm nosy. So I went to the comments. And there were people saying, oh my God, that's so low. She ain't hardly making no money. Who said that? When I started Basketball Wives, I was making $2,500 an episode.
0: I was trying to do the math. Tony, I'm going to get you a Real Housewives of Atlanta t-shirt. Okay, listen. Moral of the story is...
1: Okay, yeah.
0: Currently speaking, she's making more money than Ralph. So she's going to have to pay him about $2,000 a month
1: and
0: for child support.
1: And what did Ralph do?
0: He's nothing right now, I don't think. I think it was, like, at one point he was in the business, in the music business and
1: all
0: that. But he pretty much is responsible for their children at this point.
1: Okay.
0: And he was living in the basement or something like that.
1: So he the house husband.
0: Okay, if you want to say
1: it's
0: that.
1: It's so confusing.
0: And then Rick Ross. Do we need to respond to everything?
1: I know. That's what kills me about people, man. You don't have to respond to every single thing out there.
0: We were just talking about this. People bondage.
1: Yes.
0: So, shout out.
1: Wow.
0: I think her name was Keisha. She introduced us to that. 50 Cent pointed out that he was flying commercial.
1: Okay.
0: So, Rick Ross felt the need to explain why.
8: Where my jet at?
9: Okay.
8: Obviously. So it's being updated with, you know what Starlink is? The $500,000 Wi-Fi. That's where my jet at. To fly commercial to Columbia. Party with Trick Daddy.
0: Rick Ross. Now, listen, I'll give him a little bit of credit in the sense that when that was all said and done, he said, hey, meet me at my place for the car show this weekend.
1: Right, which is going down this weekend.
0: Yes, yeah, and he's also at the Fox Theater tonight for the orchestra show.
1: Uh-huh.
0: Just promote that. We know right. You got money, okay?
1: If you the boss, you ain't boss. Got to speak on it.
0: Come on.
1: Boss.
0: People bondage.
1: With the lemon pepper sauce.
0: All right, listen, 7:13 on the clock. Coming up on a fun Friday. Well, I don't know how fun it is. In the group chat.
1: Hey, Tony, some people are turning flights into reality show episodes, all right? The no-fly list is real.
0: Ooh.
1: Yeah.
0: Coming up. It's Tony and Tony in the morning.
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23: What I tell you about that dog? 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

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Relationships don't always last, but let's not turn it to beef. 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

0: Everybody's got an opinion. And in the group chat, we talk about all of it. 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
1: All right, we're talking about it inside the group chat on your Friday. We're going to have a little fun today.
2: Yeah, kind of, sort of.
1: Yeah, because, Tony, the no-fly list is real, and folks out here clowning in the airport like it's a reality show.
2: It's getting longer and longer. That no-fly list is getting longer and longer.
1: I'm saying.
2: Always something in Atlanta at our airport, right? So, a Frontier, and then when I saw Frontier, Lord forgive me, I don't mean to be judgmental, but I was like, okay, here we go.
1: It makes sense.
2: A Frontier Airlines passenger is facing criminal charges. After APD says she got into a fight with a manager on the jet bridge.
1: Yeah.
2: Okay, have y'all seen this video circulating?
1: Hilarious.
2: Okay, I'm just... bear
1: use
2: with
1: your
2: me.
1: Imagination.
2: I can't.
3: You're a minimalist. Girl, I'm not the one you listen to. This is why you're so hyped. You can't touch me.
2: Okay, Tony,
1: you can't touch
2: funny.
1: Me.
2: It's not funny. It's not funny.
1: Sound like she got touched to me. I don't care. I don't care. You can't touch me.
2: Listen, she was trying to, you know, she had made a range.
1: That's exactly.
2: She had made arrangements to bring one pet on the plane.
1: Mm-hmm.
2: She had two.
1: Okay.
2: And bless her heart, because when she decided to touch the airline worker.
1: Oh, girl wasn't playing with her.
2: She wasn't playing with her. And then the poor little dogs were trying to get out of their little carrier cases. Cute little white dogs.
1: Yorkies.
2: Yeah. And she ends up getting arrested. The people are on the plane like, yeah.
1: Right. And I thought that they would like take her off the plane and take her through the airport. They pulled the police truck up next to the plane on the tarmac.
2: They wait no
1: like,
2: time.
1: Yeah.
2: They wasted no time.
1: Wow.
2: So what's the wildest thing you've seen while traveling? What's the wildest thing you've seen in the airport?
1: Oh, my God.
2: It doesn't have to be a bad thing. I mean, we've all seen,
1: I've seen a bunch of stuff.
2: Tony, I'll say this. You know how they say you're not supposed to bring liquor on the plane?
1: Uh-huh.
2: The last couple of flights that I've had, both of them.
1: Uh-huh.
2: People are, they'll order drinks, and then once they get their drinks with the alcohol already, they're going to, let me get a rum and coke, right? Then they pull out their little,
1: little shot bottles?
2: Yes.
1: Yeah, uh-huh.
2: And then they top it off with that.
1: Wow.
2: And I'm like, you are not supposed to be doing that. And
1: they doing it wrong. You're supposed to take that in the bathroom.
2: Well, speaking of the bathroom, the one guy, he did that, and then he got some black coffee. And then 2 minutes later, he was in the bathroom. He went to the bathroom, and he was in there for like 40 minutes.
1: To put the Kahlua in there.
2: Dude, what is happening?
1: Yeah.
2: Okay.
1: I got a good story, but let's kick this off first.
2: Craziest thing you've ever seen in the airport or on the plane.
1: Wild travel.
2: Share your wild travel stories with us today, and it could have been you. What happened? Let us talk about it.
0: It's not too late to join the group chat.
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1: Call studio.
0: You talking about it?
2: And so are we.
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1: All right, don't forget, Summer Fast Cash is coming up in the 9 o'clock hour. You can pick up $1,000 from Amy Witherite. Tony and Tony in the morning, inside this group chat, we're having fun on your Friday, man. That no-fly list is real. And we should also add that no-sale list,
2: that
1: too.
2: Cruises be off the chain,
1: the
2: too.
1: Cruises don't be messing around either.
2: But if y'all haven't seen the viral video of the drunken passenger on the Frontier plane that got dealt with and then arrested.
1: Foo-fopped.
2: Poor little dogs were left behind. Man, it was a mess. Just a little bit of it.
3: Don't care. They're paid. They're going to pay. They're going to pay for it.
4: Here's that.
2: Seeley. Not today, Seeley. He's 104. Who's this?
5: James.
2: James. Come on, James.
1: Come on, James. Talk about it, bro.
5: Look, not so much the airport, but on a cruise ship. Watching people who, when they cruise, they be there at 7 o'clock because we shipping off.
1: Yeah.
5: He's sitting on the balcony watching folks run for the ship. They not playing with y'all. It'd be the funniest thing. Like, you think they not going to leave your butt?
2: Right.
5: When they pull that gangplank up, they're not putting it back down. And then you got to find your way home. Your stuff is on the boat, your passport.
1: Dang.
5: And they be running down the dock, waving their arm. Man, it is hilarious.
2: That's James. I saw this one couple. She was trying to wait on her boyfriend. And they were like, we are leaving. So they will pull off. They will leave you.
1: Dang.
5: And then we got to stay on schedule.
2: Yes. And then you have to get to the next port on your own.
5: You have to That's get on crazy. Your
2: yes,
5: own.
2: Yes.
5: And
2: yes.
5: Don't let your wallet be in your room. Oh, my God.
2: I'm telling you. They don't play on those cruise ships.
1: That's insane. And people just be walking all slow like they going to wait
2: they
1: for
2: will,
1: me.
2: No, they won't. They will leave you. Okay. 7:42 on the clock. We got what? Auntie Breezy and Shonda. Is her name Shonda?
1: Chandra.
2: Standing by? Okay. Wildest travel stories. Girl got kicked off of the Frontier flight right here in Atlanta. She was drunk, had two dogs with her, only said she was bringing one, and then tried to fight one of the employees and got dealt with.
1: Okay. You ain't gonna touch me.
2: Wildest travel stories. What have you witnessed in the airport, on the plane, hilarious, on the cruise ship? Whatever. 404-741-0104.
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7: Good morning, Tony. Good morning, ATL. It's your TGIF. Traffic is not all that terrible around the area, but we do have some points here. So, if you're traveling on the east side freeways, do watch out there now for this accident on I-20 westbound at the perimeter. It's got traffic all loaded back to Wesley Chapel Road. And then we've also got our hands full down in Forest Park. This accident continues on 75 southbound, past Forest Parkway. Now, two right lanes are blocked, and then the other left lanes are open for you, but you still got about a 10-minute stop back to 285. 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Tammy Thomas with dependable traffic on Atlanta's best R&B, Kiss 104.1 with Tony and Tony in the morning.
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1: Witherite, right.
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20: This is Stacey Abrams. 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That's why I'm endorsing Josh for Lieutenant Governor. 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We can win the future, and I'm proud to stand with Senator Josh McLaurin as we continue our march forward.
21: 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I'm honored to have the support of Stacey Abrams, Senators John Ossoff and Raphael Warnock, and more than 60 Democratic members of the state legislature. They believe Georgia needs a lieutenant governor with a spine who tells the truth. That's who I'll be. 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

0: When Tony talks,
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0: People listen, even if he is tripping. 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

0: Cash with Amy Witherite is coming up in the 9 o'clock hour. You can get $1,000 put in your hand. But right now, it's a feel-good Friday, Tony.
1: Okay.
0: And I got a few things on my mind that make me feel good, so I'm going to run them on down.
1: All right, hit it.
0: I feel good, and this happened to me yesterday. Mm-hmm. When I'm in a long line at the grocery store, and then they open up a new line right next to it, and you run over there and be the first one. You're like, yeah.
1: Winning.
0: The grocery gods are with me. Hey, I feel good when I go to a gas station and I see somebody pull up in there and they get out the car and realize their gas tank is on the other side.
1: Oh, man, I'll be and don't judge me, but it took me for the longest to realize it, like, in your car.
0: The arrow.
1: That's telling you what side it's on.
0: Yeah, exactly.
1: Guilty.
0: I was yesterday years old when I learned that.
1: Come
0: as
1: on
0: well,
1: now.
0: All right? Hey, I feel good when I think I'm running late and then I realize that my wife set the clock 20 minutes fast on purpose.
1: We will keep you on time,
0: you love me, don't you?
1: Yep.
0: You really, really love me. Hey, I feel good when I buy some new sneakers and then I realize that they came with two extra pair of shoestrings. I'm like, I'm about to just switch these colors up. I'm about to be fly and flossing on them, okay? Sneakerheads know what I'm talking about.
1: Yeah, yeah.
0: And lastly, y'all, on the Feel Good Friday, I feel good when I play the lotto. And I may not necessarily win the big prize, but I win just enough to play the lotto again. The next day for free, all
1: right?
0: Take
1: those $4,
0: I take that. run me my money.
1: Okay.
0: Yo, it's your man, Tony Score, along with my kids, 104.1 Family, on yet another Feel Good Friday.
1: Yep, also a Summer Fast Cash Friday. Going to hook somebody up with $1,000 a little bit later. Back inside the group chat at 8:15. Top stories of the morning coming up at 8:10.
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Yeah. I can't see him coming down my eyes, so I gotta make the song cry. I can't see.

0: It's Kiss 104.1, the soul of the ATL. Tony in the morning on a Summerfest Cash Friday. Yep, that money's coming up a little bit later. Hey. We'll tell you when to call in for it. Don't call us. We will call you, okay?
1: That's right.
0: Well, actually, you will have to call us. But don't call us yet.
1: Not right now.
0: Okay. Hey, listen, coming up, we've got your top stories of the morning. And another curveball for Carmelo Anthony as he tries to launch his appeal, okay? We'll get you caught up.
1: Wow.
0: In less than 3 minutes. 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

0: from the ATL. Tony and Tony in the morning on a Summer Fast Cash Friday. You could win $1,000 from 1-800-TRUCK-WRECK and Amy Witherite coming up a little bit later. 8:09 on the clock right now. You 1-800-TRUCK-WRECK? Weather forecast. We're looking for partly cloudy skies on your Friday, but it's going to be a hot weekend.
1: Hot.
0: High of 94 today.
1: It's muggy.
0: Going to feel like 100.
1: Musty.
0: Low of 76. Deodorant.
1: Funky. Right.
0: 77 degrees right now in Decatur.
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3: What in the entire ATL?
1: What in the entire ATL is happening?
0: Man, a lot. Let's go ahead and get to it, shall we? Let's start with this update on Carmelo Anthony. He's suffering another loss. So, you know, we been talking about the kid who was recently found guilty of murdering another teen at a track meet.
1: In Texas.
0: Sentenced to 35 years in prison. A lot of people had a lot to say about it. And he's launched his appeal looking for a new attorney, but he's saying that he doesn't have any money right now.
1: Wow.
0: And everyone's like, wait, what happened? Because there was a GoFundMe that raised over $500,000, like
1: $675,000.
0: Yeah, uh-huh. Yeah. And, but his parents, of course, as you can imagine, with the harassment and everything that's going on and was going on with this case, they used the money to move and for living expenses. But with this appeal, the parents are saying all of the facts were not presented in the courtroom.
4: The family is saying now, I just got a message, they saying they were robbed. He didn't go look for this. That's why they try to paint that picture. He didn't look for this. This walked into his life. Literally, matter of fact, they say it like this. The evidence shows he jumped three bleachers to get to him.
1: Well, hopefully the appeal will come out better than what the original trial did. So
0: yeah.
1: But he's got to get a good lawyer.
0: Yeah.
1: From what I would I've been reading, this lawyer did not really go after the things that he should have been like addressing.
0: Yeah.
1: So we'll see.
0: And then it's just we have to teach our young black men a better way to deal with confrontation as well.
1: That as well,
0: because
1: Tony.
0: It's you know, looking at the same situation with the white kid out there, and I hate to say it that way, but the white kid received like 15 years.
1: Yeah.
0: And Carmelo, pretty much same situation. He got 35 years. So, you know, it's a different ball game, but got to find some conflict resolution skills for sure.
1: Definitely.
0: Always live and local. So the IRS workers, they did a walkout on the rats yesterday. Yeah. Employees at an Internal Revenue Service office in Chamblee, we've been talking about this past couple of weeks, walked out yesterday to protest what workers describe as a rat infestation inside the building.
5: It's just, it's disgusting and it's nasty. We're out here today because our building is infested with rats and the agency has refused to close the building. They are insisting on exterminating these rodents while the employees are actually in the building. There's nothing that's going to impact you financially. It won't impact the work. Just let them work from home. And there's a pushback to do that.
0: That's crazy. They won't let them work from home. They said rats are falling out of the ceiling.
1: Coming in with a rat right here and a rat right there.
0: Here, rat right there, rat everywhere, rat.
1: IRS, they had some rats. E-I-E-I-O.
0: Where the cheese at, okay?
1: That is right. Where the cheese at? Throw some cheese on that trap. Them rats in there. Throw some cheese on that trap.
0: Throw some cheese on that trap. Okay, I can't with you this morning, Tony's go. And y'all already know it's about that time.
6: Welcome to FIFA Fan Fest in the ATL, everybody.
0: Yes, it has officially begun.
1: It's kicked off.
0: All right, so FIFA Fan Festival opened up yesterday at Centennial Olympic Park. We are super excited about it. And this is the world's largest sporting event right now. So giving fans their first taste of the month-long celebration, all right? And shouts out to the ATL because Mercedes-Benz Stadium, which has been renamed Atlanta Stadium for the World Cup. They said that that's the best World Cup stadium of them all.
1: Wow.
0: All right. And
1: Out of all of them that's participating.
0: Yes.
1: That lemon pepper.
0: And then, can I pet that dog? UGA has released their schedule for this year. Let's just say the season kicks off on September 5th against Tennessee State Tigers, and then we'll play the Gators. Go Gators, okay? And October 31st.
1: I heard how you snuck that in there.
0: I'm a Gator. I'm alumni. I'm sorry. I'm alumni. I got to represent. I'll get my reversible t-shirt. I have Gators on the front and dogs on the back,
1: okay.
0: All right? That's how we're going to do that right there.
1: Can I pet that down?
0: Yes, you can. All right, and listen, don't forget, early voting ends today. So make sure you get that done for the Georgia runoff elections, okay? And then if you don't, you vote on Tuesday, okay?
7: Okay.
0: All right, listen, 8:14 on the clock, back inside the group chat. Wildest travel stories on a Friday. Tony and Tony in the morning. Good morning.

0: Did you hear what they said in the group chat this morning?
1: All right, we into it. The group chat. Hey, Tony, the no-fly list and the no-sale list are real because people are out here turning flights and cruises into to reality shows, basically.
2: We've been hearing some real wild travel stories this morning, whether it's on the plane or the cruise. Some real wild ones. 404-741-0104. John, in the ATL, come on with it.
1: Come on, Jay.
2: John?
3: Good morning. Can you hear me?
2: Johnny! Yeah, John.
3: Can you hear me?
1: Yes, sir. We hear you.
3: Can you hear me?
2: Yeah, come
3: there
2: on,
3: go.
2: John. Good morning.
3: There we go. So I was on a Frontier flight going to Vegas, and the people behind you, they were tapping my seat. So I asked them to stop. Please stop tapping my seat. And I saw them get on the plane. Two little short people. I mean, they couldn't have been 4 feet tall. But anyway.
1: They was Dallas relatives.
3: The guy who was tapping my seat, I asked him to stop. And he said, yes, sir. And so his girlfriend said, oh, did he touch you? Did he touch you? To tell him to stop tapping my seat.
2: Right.
3: Oh, when we get off the plane, oh, it's on. We gonna whoop your ear. So the plane stops in Vegas. I mean, they're going on for like 20 minutes.
2: Uh-huh.
3: We get to the gate. I get to the gate, and I'm waiting. I'm ready. They haul butt. They just zoom past me. They even look my direction.
2: Right, right.
3: Like, all of that.
2: Shonda and Austell, come on with it.
4: Hey, how are you?
2: Great,
1: what's
2: how are
1: up,
2: you?
1: Shonda?
4: All right. I was just going to say, 3 years ago, we were coming from Houston. And the young lady and my sweetie, he saw the dog. He kind of walked around him. The dog jumped up and bit him on the leg.
2: What?
1: Dang.
4: And she claimed it was an emotional dog. Emotional dogs don't do that.
2: They do not.
4: So she gonna go. We called. Just so happened a friend of ours worked at the airline. And we called her and she came. They took a report. So she gonna try to get another flight out. That didn't happen, boo-boo. But yeah, the dog actually jumped up and bit him on his head.
2: Oh, well, nope, maybe, nope, nope.
1: Maybe
2: nope.
1: The dog needed an emotional support dog.
4: Hey, okay. And then one of my coworkers got bit by a dog on his route the other day. I don't know what's going on.
2: No, yes. It's something in the air, girl, okay?
4: Okay.
0: It's not too late to join the group chat. You should holla at me. 404-741-0104. 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
1: Are we talking about it inside the group chat? The no-fly list is real. Folks are out here wilding out in the airports on these cruises. What's the wildest thing you've seen while traveling? One day I was in the airport, right? And this guy was running late for a flight. When I tell you he tripped, and when I say he fell from one gate to the next, that's how long he was trying to keep his balance while he was falling. But he fell face first, Tony. And when he got up, when I tell you he had a softball knot on his forehead. I know he had a concussion.
2: Yeah.
1: I mean, this knot was so big. We was everybody in the gate was like, oh, my God. Yeah, it was crazy.
2: That sounds painful just hearing. 404-741-0104.
1: Rodney in Snailville.
3: Hey, what's going on, Tony and Tony?
1: What's
3: hey,
1: up, Rodney? My brother? What's the wildest thing you seen while traveling, man?
3: No, the wildest thing happened to me last year coming from the Virgin Islands. Me and my sister and her friends. And so we get to the TSA. I forgot what city we were when we stopped because we'd already left Virgin Islands. So this TSA guy, he said, I need to check you. So he's checking me. He's going all between my legs. I'm like, hey, man, what kind of damn cop are you? My sister and her friends was cracking up. They was like, we saw you. Like, hey, man, you ain't got to check that, man.
2: That's
1: And they always say, yeah, I got to check around your crotch area. I'm like, dude, ain't nothing down
3: like,
1: with me.
3: I'm like, you, I'm like, you must be the alphabet mafia cop.
2: There it is. India, Jonesboro, come on with it. What happened, India?
4: Getting ready to leave to go to Punta Cana.
2: Uh-huh.
4: I almost missed the flight.
2: Did they wait for you?
1: What happened?
2: Have they closed the doors yet?
4: No, they were getting ready to. I was the last one on the board, but I was running down the hallway. I'm like, wait. And a nice guy, he was like, come on, you better hurry up. I got on the plane, everybody was clapping, but yeah. It was really good.
2: You made it. India, good one. Good story. Thanks for sharing on a fun Friday, okay?
4: You're welcome. Thank you.
2: Y'all are funny. All right, listen, 8:26 on the clock. We'll take one more call and we'll wrap this up, okay? 404-741-0104. I think Eileen is standing by. We'll get to it.
1: Eileen.
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0: And now, from Georgia's billion-dollar truck wreck lawyer, Gary Martin Hayes. Here's a look at traffic from the KISS 104.1 Traffic Center.
6: Slow roll on the perimeter, Alaloop right there at I-20. Now, you got a pretty good long line of delays taking you back to Hollowell Parkway there. It looks like it's just construction work, actually. Also, down in Forest Park, we got this major happening on 75 southbound after just past Forest Parkway. Now, two right lanes are closed from that accident involving a semi-fire, and it's got traffic 14 minutes delayed back to 285. 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
0: 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Here's a look at traffic from the KISS 104.1 Traffic Center.
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1: morning to you and happy TGIF to you, ATL. Alrighty then, it's been a fairly busy one and we are looking at this Forest Parks incident still happening here on 75 southbound past Forest Parkway. This is involving a semi that caught fire and fire crews are still there trying to get that up out of your way. Two right lanes are blocked in the meantime with about a 10-minute delay back to the perimeter. We're also looking at tight traffic over here on the west side. I-20 eastbound before 285. You do have a stalled vehicle. And in Union City, 85 southbound, a crash just before Flat Shoals Road, still blocking a lane. 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Tammy Thomas with dependable traffic on Atlanta's best R&B, Kiss 104.1 with Tony and Tony in the Morning.
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3: Y'all are wild today, man. We are having some fun on your Friday with your travel stories. What's the craziest thing you ever seen traveling by air, by sea? However, let's talk about it.
4: Yeah, girl recently got kicked off of a Frontier flight.
3: Man.
4: Said she was just, you know, made arrangements for one of her dogs, but ended up bringing two of the dogs.
3: You ain't gonna
4: and
3: hit
4: she
3: me.
4: Got on, she got on the plane drunk, and then she got what?
3: Foofa. You ain't gonna hit me.
4: Yep. She got foo-fopped.
3: For real.
4: Kicked off the plane and arrested.
3: And the dogs tried to run.
4: Come on, Eileen. Good morning.
3: Hey, Eileen.
5: Good morning.
4: Good morning.
5: Look, I'm retired from Delta Airlines.
4: Uh-huh.
5: Okay.
4: Uh-huh.
5: 2 days before, I'm trying to go to Chicago to see my mother in the Middle East. They hijacked planes. So everybody had to stay at work. I had to work for 24 hours.
4: No.
3: Dang.
5: I really, if I could have, and I'm not going to say it over the phone, I would have beat. I'll put it like that.
4: You know what, Eileen?
3: I know exactly what you're saying, Eileen. Like, I wish one would.
4: Okay.
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0: It's Kiss 104.1. The soul of the ATL, Tony and Tony in the morning on a Friday. And yes, you made it. And it's payday. Huh? Do not spend it all in one spot.
1: Huh?
0: Shouts out to our city. Because FIFA is here.
1: It's alive and kicking. Get it? Kicking. Thank you.
0: Okay.
1: I'll be leaving now.
0: Okay. That was a good one.
1: Thank you so much. Thank you.
0: Stupid, man. But listen, FanFest kicked off, and, you know, there are events, like, all over, you know, in Midtown, downtown. Was it Decatur?
1: Everywhere.
0: And the first match for Atlanta is, what, on Monday?
1: Monday,
0: and
1: yeah.
0: And it's Spain and is it Cabo?
1: Cabo Verde?
0: I don't remember.
1: One of them Verdes.
0: Okay. And also, shout out to Rick Ross. He's going to be at the Fox Theater tonight for his orchestra show.
1: Oh, wow. That's dope.
0: That's going to be real nice.
1: Yes. But he said you got to dress up for that. He's like, don't come in there with no hoodies.
0: It's orchestra.
1: Your jeans sagging. You're going to need to put a suit.
0: Yeah. And a tux.
1: Yeah.
0: This is the night. If you want to go there, ladies, you can go there.
1: Yep. It's upscale. Okay. Yeah, thank you, Doug. Yeah. It's Cabo Verde.
0: Cape Verde.
1: Yeah.
0: Cape Verde
1: versus Spain Monday at noon.
0: That's going
1: to be the first World Cup match here in the ATL.
0: And then don't forget tomorrow, NBA Finals.
1: Mm-hmm.
0: Game 5.
1: Let's go.
0: So what are the odds of New York throwing this game just so they can take it back home?
1: You know what? I would, to get that extra money, the NBA might do something like that. But you don't want to lose these games and then have to go and have a win.
0: And have that final.
1: Yeah, you don't want to do that. So I'm really thinking that they're going to go ahead and wrap it up. Because they won the first two games in San Antonio.
0: Yeah.
1: So.
0: Yeah.
1: Mm.
0: I just need New Yorkers to act right. They're beating people up. Throwing eggs at Wimby in front of his hotel.
1: Hit him in the head with an egg.
0: That's cold.
1: They snatching Spurs jerseys off folks, beating them up. Come on, man.
0: That's just unnecessary.
1: Come on, New York. Yo, what are you doing, son? You know, word to my mother, B.
0: Stupid.
1: Okay. Word is bond, God.
0: Not God. All right, listen, 8:41 on the clock. Let's do this, because it's not quite time for the SummerFest cash just yet.
1: Not just yet.
0: So let's do some tickets, shall we? Jennifer Hudson?
1: Mm-hmm. Let's do that.
0: But you got to make sure you can come to the cookout.
1: That's right.
0: She's going to be in the ATL Gas South Arena next weekend, 17th, with Josh Groban.
1: That's right.
0: All right.
1: But you got to hold on to your black card.
0: Okay. 404-741-0104. Caller number 14. Let's do it.
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1: Sonia.
2: Yes.
1: In Palmetto.
2: Yes.
1: How are you today?
3: Hey, Sonia.
2: I'm good. How are you?
3: Hey, girl.
2: How y'all doing?
1: We good. All right, Sonia. We got to make sure you can come to the cookout, okay?
2: Uh-huh.
4: Kind of shaky, Sonia. We don't know now. We don't know. Do you put sugar in your grits?
2: No.
4: Okay. All right. She can come to the cookout.
1: Hey,
4: all right.
1: I put sugar in my grits.
4: I know. That's why. Yeah.
1: Is that so bad?
4: That's why I'm kind of skeptical of you, Tony.
1: Is that not black enough?
4: No.
1: All right, listen. So Jennifer Hudson's going to be with Josh Groban, Gas South Arena, June 17th. Ticketmaster.com if you guys want to purchase tickets. All you have to do, Sonia, is get 2 out of 3 correct within 3 seconds. We're going to put you in the front inside, all right?
2: Okay.
1: Okay, here we go, Tony. Kick that thing off.
4: All right, here we go, Sonia. Trues and Vogues describe what part of a car?
1: Oh, good one.
4: Is it seats, headlights, or wheels?
2: Wheels.
1: Yes.
4: Hey, I'm glad you got it.
1: There for a minute,
4: come
1: Sonia,
4: on, Sonia,
1: okay?
4: Man. Come on now.
1: Here we go. Let's finish this up, okay? The movie Red Tails was based on what legendary black aviation group? All right, moving on. You got to get this last one. That's okay. You got one more. Okay. Here we go.
4: All right, this is for the win. In a black household, what was used as a makeshift TV antenna? Was it a coat hanger, a spoon, or a tin can?
2: Coat hanger.
1: Yay! And just so you know, it was the Tuskegee Airmen.
4: Yes.
1: That the movie The Red Tails was based on, okay?
4: All right.
2: Okay.
5: Go, Sonia. You did it. Go, Sonia. You did it. You did it. You did it. You did it.
4: Sonia. Hey.
1: What's the soul of the ATL with Tony and Tony giving you some summer fast cash coming up a little bit later?
2: Kiss 104.1.
1: Tony.
4: Yes.
1: All right, we get closer to that summer fast cash.
4: That's right. Somebody about to pick up a grand.
1: And please get Dallas from up under the table.
4: Dallas
1: okay?
4: Got a strong voice, man. I'm telling you, boy. Oh, my God.
1: Hey, y'all get ready for Trending Topics with
4: what
1: Tony
4: you
1: Moore.
4: Talking about,
1: Triple T Report coming up at 9:10. Charles Barkley is doubling down.
4: Yes.
1: Throw some D's on it.
4: Yep.
1: Okay.
4: Come on, Chuck.
1: Kiss 104.1.
6: I do it for the ladies. I got to keep it hood. Where we at, Polo?

0: Kiss 104.1, the soul of the ATL. Tony and Tony in the morning. Hey, listen, trending topics with Tony Moore. Tony Scott, Triple T Report coming up. Y'all know what Barkley said.
1: I would love for them to fire me and have to pay me for the next 6 or 7 years.
0: He is doubling down on his comments about Cardi B.
2: Wow, boy.
0: What he says y'all can do if y'all don't like it, coming up in 7 minutes, all right? On Kiss 104.1, good morning.

0: Kiss 104.1, the soul of the ATL. Tony in the morning, okay? I ain't got nothing to say, all right? 9:12 on the clock. Hey, listen, yes, we are hooking you up with some Summer Fast Cash coming up in just a little bit, so you don't want to go anywhere, all right? Going to get somebody on the phone with 1-800-TRUCK-WRECK and Amy Witherite, all right?
1: Look at the phone lines right now.
0: In the meantime, craziness, right? They ready for it. In the meantime, though, 80 degrees, sunny skies right now.
1: Right now.
0: It ain't even 10 o'clock yet.
1: It's going to get hotter.
0: Looking for a high of 94, a low of 76. Yep.
1: 94?
0: Yep. Partly cloudy skies for the forecast on a Friday, but it's sunny right now in Stockbridge. We'll take it.
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2: With Tony Moore.
0: All right, y'all ready? Let's get this started, shall we? So we can get ready for this Summer Fast Cash. I like claps.
1: Okay, what you got?
0: Come on, bring the claps. I like claps. Shout out to Ludacris. He's been named to the Black Music and Entertainment Walk of Fame.
1: Nice.
0: I absolutely love this. So he's going to be honored during a ceremony near Mercedes-Benz Stadium. Alongside fellow inductees, Bishop Paul S. Morton, Jack the Rapper. Y'all know nothing about Jack the Rapper.
1: Ah, wow.
0: That was my first time coming to Atlanta to come to Jack the Rapper.
1: Jack the Rapper was lit.
0: Come on now. And former Atlanta Mayor Maynard Jackson. So, well-deserved honor for one of Atlanta's greatest cultural ambassadors.
1: Yeah, he should wear that little person on his chain like he did in the video. Remember back in the day when he had dude on his chain? I'm like, come on.
0: Okay, June is Black Music Month.
1: Right.
0: Okay, so let's go back a little bit. Remember when Destiny's Child kind of first came out? And they were doing an interview. It was like back in 2001. I think that was like MTV Spring Break or something like that. Remember that? And remember they all looked like they had been...
1: Go ahead and say it, Tony. They looked high.
0: Well, Michelle Williams is giving it all up on this interview with Kiki...
1: Kiki Palmer.
0: Palmer?
1: Mm-hmm.
0: Now, were they high or were they not high?
6: The one. Promise y'all, Matthew and Tina Knowles was not playing that. We were not under the influence of any substance.
0: Y'all was exhausted.
6: We were tired.
0: Oh, yeah.
6: Tired.
0: Okay, there you go.
1: Yeah, Destiny's Child like they got into Destiny's weed. That's what it looked like. Destiny's cannabis.
0: Come on now.
1: Nah, they was too young. Yeah, they was so young back then.
0: They weren't
1: then.
0: That young.
1: Yeah.
0: They were in their early 20s.
1: Okay.
0: Yeah. It was around that time. It was not early 20s, but it was like, 18, 17, 18, 19.
1: Please.
0: That era.
1: Tina Knowles was snapped.
0: Okay, so let's go on to Lil Boosie. He's mad. There's this video circulating on ASAP Rocky, and he's got on what looks like a thong.
1: No, it didn't look like it. He had on a straight up thong, Tony. Don't be trying to, tiptoe around it. The man had a thong on.
0: Okay.
1: I don't even know if they have such thing as a man thong. Is it such?
0: Yeah, it is.
1: Okay.
0: Yeah, there are male thongs.
1: All right.
0: Okay.
1: Who wears them?
0: A lot of strippers.
1: All right.
0: Professional workers.
1: Ain't no regular dude walking around. Like the dude, electrician ain't gonna have no man thong on.
0: What's your pleasure?
1: Okay.
0: The plumber might have on
1: No, plumbers, it's a known fact, plumbers don't even wear drawers. Okay, that's where the word plumber's crack come from, okay? Plumbers don't wear drawers.
0: Okay.
1: It's against their union code.
0: Okay. And then Charles Barkley still in hot water over those Cardi B comments.
1: Oh, come on. Leave
0: he
1: Chuck
0: said they
1: alone.
0: Weren't Cardi B's. They were Cardi D's.
1: Yes.
0: Well, he didn't care what none of y'all think. And he said if ESPN wants to fire him, bring it on.
7: Yeah, I would love to get fired. I'm not going to lie. Come on, man. People can't take a joke. They can kiss my ass. Anybody think everybody likes them, they're a fool. So if people don't like me or don't have a sense of humor, they can kiss my my whole not just one cheek, the whole ass.
0: I'm done. I can't do anymore.
1: I want to ride here so bad and say, Chuck, don't give up. But yeah, you know.
0: Y'all get ready for this Summer Fast Cash.
1: Wow.
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Kiss 104.1, the soul of the ATL. Tony and Tony in the morning, 9:30 on the clock. Tony Warmer. Tony, if you say that thing backwards, man, he's Tony Sko. That's why. Tony, why not if you say it backwards? About to hook somebody up with $1,000 from 1-800-TRUCK-WRECK, Amy Witherite. Summerfest Cash. Caller number 14. Hold on. We coming to you right now, all right? We put you on with Gary. This money is yours.

0: Kiss 104.1. So the ATL. Oh, man.
1: It's Gary. The body roll.
2: Yes, good morning, good morning.
1: Hey, Gary. Gary.
0: All right, ATL, so it's about that time.
1: It's about to go down.
0: Yes. From 1-800-TRUCK-WRECK, we've got our Gary with a Y is joining us, ready to hook somebody up with some summer fast cash. Now, Gary, the last time you were on with us last week, you didn't give away just $1,000.
1: Nope.
0: You gave away $2,000. So you never know what Gary's going to do, but...
2: No. I'm just following the Amy with the right footprint. Making people happy.
1: Right.
2: Making people happy, putting people first at 1-800-TRUCK, right? Let's
1: exactly.
2: go.
1: Exactly.
0: All right,
1: let's
0: well,
1: go.
0: Let's do it. I think we have caller number 14 lined up. Let's go to what is she on? Line two? Line two? Here we go. Hey, Kiss 104, who's this?
3: This is Kate.
0: Hey, what are you doing right now?
3: I'm out delivering the mail.
0: Are you out there slinging mail?
3: Slinging mail.
1: Hey, Kate, if you see any bills with my name on them, go ahead
0: Keep
1: and just throw them
0: it.
1: Out the truck.
0: Hey, Kate, do us a huge favor. Can you say hi to Gary with the Y from 1-800-TRUCK-WRECK?
3: Hey, Gary with the Y.
2: Hey, Kate, what you doing out there slinging that mail, huh?
3: Slinging that mail.
1: I love it.
2: Well, you know what? You're always delivering. How about TNT, 1-800-TRUCK-WRECK? We deliver something to you. How about $1,000 right now and some fast cash, babe?
1: Hey!
3: Hey! Hey!
0: Listen.
1: All right.
0: You got this money, girl. That summer fast cash. You're calling number 14.
1: You did it, Kate.
3: Yeah.
2: There you go, Kate. Yeah. There you go.
0: Okay, take a breath.
1: Yeah,
3: I got to pull over.
1: Don't crash the truck now.
0: We don't want no problems, Kate. We don't want no problems, all right? Hey, listen, what are you going to do with this money?
3: Just hang out a little bit, enjoy the weekend.
0: Yeah, there you go.
2: There you go.
0: All right.
2: There you go. And stay out of all that traffic. There's going to be some crazy traffic, so make sure you stay out of that.
1: Yeah.
3: Exactly. I don't want to have to call Amy Witherite.
0: There you go. Kay, any final words, any message you want to give to Amy, Gary, and the crew over at 1-800-TRUCK-WRECK?
3: Thank you.
2: You are very welcome.
0: And Kay, what's the soul of the ATL at 1-800-TRUCK-WRECK? Amy Witherite, Gary, and Tony hooking you up with this summer fast cash.
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0: 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It's Fred Blankenship, Unplugged, on KISS 104.1, the soul of the ATL.
1: Tony Scow.
2: All right, I'm going to try it.
1: Get ready, because Jordan's not here, so you got to hit it. Tony Scow, I got to ask you.
2: Uh-huh.
1: What day is it?
2: It's a Freddy B. Goodness, you know what? You know, I'm worried. I feel like I have to answer to your wife if you injure yourself. So, I mean, I want you to be okay, brother. We got to be okay. Welcome to your Friday.
1: Come on now, Freddy B. Fred Blankenship.
2: That's what it is. Oh, my goodness. I hope you're having a great day. You've been talking about the heat. 94 degrees coming your way today.
1: Yeah.
2: Okay, the heat is on. It's going to feel hot. Drink some water. Make sure you are safe and secure. And if you get outside, you might be watching some soccer.
3: That's right.
2: Football.
1: What'd you say, Tony Scott? Just kicking it.
3: Just kicking it. Thank you. Folks, I'll be here. Okay, no, I'm leaving.
2: Oh, can I kick it?
1: Yes, I can.
2: That's okay. Right. They are out there. The Fan Fest going on. Centennial Olympic Park. We got fan festivals throughout the city. But people are showing up and showing out. America, USA plays tonight. 9 o'clock.
1: Uh-huh.
2: A little late for my takey. However, go USA.
1: Let's
2: go. But I think it's so cool to see the fanfare and the revelry. Mm-hmm. Of course, you can catch up on everything soccer and World Cup at WSBTV.com/World Cup, making sure that you are well aware. But, I mean, what a cool time. We got about a month. Okay, of soccer this, soccer that, soccer everything.
3: And you can see the passion with soccer fans.
2: Oh, yeah.
3: It's like unparalleled.
2: Did you see the video? They were jumping at Centennial Olympic Park yesterday.
3: Oh, yeah, I saw,
2: I mean, that is so cool. So keep it going. Have an amazing day on a fantastic Friday. What do we always do? Let's get it. And can you, and Tone, can you give me a goal as we go?
1: Okay, come on with it, Tony Scow.
3: Go!
1: Your face getting red.
2: Oh, my goodness. Have an amazing... Tony's still alive. We're okay. Have a great day. Let's get it.
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1: Well, it started. You choose how it will end. God wanted me to remind you that everything is aligning in your favor right now. So finish strong and focus on completing what you set out to accomplish at the beginning of the week. What's the saying? Life is a marathon and not a sprint. It thrives on small moments. So take a minute to reflect on the awesome week that you've had and the victories you've grabbed along the way. And when you leave work today, leave work. Text messages, emails. If you can get away with it, put the laptop down, take a break from it all this weekend, and hit the reset button. And for those praying for a miracle, just hold on. Trust me, it's coming. 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

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Who wants some tickets to Universal Orlando Resort? Well, I got some, okay? Hang out with me. Let's talk more about this. It's the little things. 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
2: 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I'm honored to have the support of Stacey Abrams, Senators John Ossoff and Raphael Warnock, and more than 60 Democratic members of the state legislature. They believe Georgia needs a lieutenant governor with a spine who tells the truth. 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

0: 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And what do I have for the friends today? Well, you know, I'm doing this. I've been doing this all week since I got back. I went out to Universal Studios Orlando Resort and checked everything out for you because we want to send you. We want to send you. And so coming up, I do have your chance to win two one-day park-to-park admission to both Universal Studios Florida and Universal Islands of Adventure theme parks, plus a day parking pass, one-day parking pass. I do have that nice little package bundled up nicely to give out. So just ride with me, and I got that coming up later on in the show. 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

0: 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But you just make sure that you are listening at all times to your opportunity to win some tickets. Okay? And also enter every day. Like, let's just go ahead and do that. Just enter every day additionally, okay? And you cannot go wrong. Do all of this, and you cannot go wrong. Promise you that. All right, Chris Brown on the way. 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

noon. One of my favorite things about the 90s is songs that were included in movie soundtracks. And from a 1997 thriller, Conspiracy Theory, starring Mel Gibson and Julia Roberts, Lauryn Hill's version of Can't Take My Eyes Off of You was featured on the soundtrack of that movie. It wasn't officially a single until radio DJs, that would be us, started playing it. And then it peaked at number two. We forced this to be a hit. How about that? The power of radio. Later included as a bonus track on the Miseducation of Lauryn Hill. Here it is. Can't take my eyes off of you, Lauryn Hill. It's Kiss 104.1, Atlanta's best R&B 90s and noon, baby.

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We're taking you back. 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

0: 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You could experience a high-speed coaster ride alongside Jurassic World's Velociraptors, encounter magical creatures in the wizarding world of Harry Potter, and join forces with the Transformers Autobots. 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
3: So the IRS workers, they did a walkout on the rack. Employees at an Internal Revenue Service office in Chamblee walked out to protest what workers describe as a rat infestation inside the building. 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
4: 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Throw some cheese on that trap. Throw some cheese on that trap.
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15: This is Stacey Abrams. 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
16: 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I'm honored to have the support of Stacey Abrams, Senators John Ossoff and Raphael Warnock, and more than 60 Democratic members of the state legislature. They believe Georgia needs a lieutenant governor with a spine who tells the truth. That's who I'll be. 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

0: Kiss 104.1, Atlanta's best R&B 90s at noon. It's your girl, Moni Love. Sticking with bad boy groups for a second. When this next song was released, the Houston Rockets and the New York Knicks made the NBA Finals this particular year. The year I'm talking about is 94. And the group I'm talking about are these four brothers right here. Of course, it's Jodeci. All right? Just so that you know, the Rockets won in 94, though. We'll see what happens this time around, right? 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

0: 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It's your girls, Moni Love and Moni Love. 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

Love, in 10 minutes, I'm going to let you know how you can enter online to win some tickets to Anthony Hamilton Music Soul Child at Maple House Barnes Amphitheater June 28th. 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
1: Yeah. You know what? I like the playoffs.

0: it. No diggity, no doubt. Yeah. Black Street Productions. We out, we out, ride. We out, we out.
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0: 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This is Moni. 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
1: Veronica.
0: Hi, Veronica.
1: Hey, Moni.
0: How you feeling this weekend? Just started your weekend by being caller number 14, Veronica. Yes, I am so serious. So feel good about yourself and feel good about your weekend. You just won.
1: Yes,
0: Veronica, you just won one day park-to-park admission to both Universal Studios Florida and Universal Islands of Adventure theme parks. You got a one-day parking pass. You go into Universal, you're going to have some fun.
1: I can't believe it.
0: So not only do you start your weekend off great, but you also start your summer off great. Veronica, how you feel, baby?
1: Oh, I feel great. Oh, it's a blessing. I need a vacation.
0: See? And look at that. All right? You got that right there, Veronica. Who's your girl, and what station is Atlanta's best R&B?
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13: 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I'm Penny Brown Reynolds. And when I'm Secretary of State, nobody will be above the law. 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

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November 7th and 8th, never forget. Your chances to get tickets, we will have your concert connection, baby. Chris Brown and Usher. Here's Chris.

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0: 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Love Kiki Wyatt, the anointed one. Love Miss Kiki Wyatt. She's going to be at City Winery. Four shows, as a matter of fact, beginning on July 5th all the way through to the very next day, July 6th. Hardworking woman. So many shows within those two nights, okay? And you make sure you keep listening here because we have your tickets to see Miss Kiki Wyatt, especially the Tonys, all right? So make sure that you're waking up in the morning with the Tonys so you can get your first shot at tickets to see Miss Kiki Wyatt at City Winery. Tickets are on sale, as a matter of fact, citywinery.com, but you can win some right here. So keep listening and make sure, like I said, that you're waking up with Tony and Tony. It's your girl, Moni Love. T.I. is on the way to let everybody know on Kiss 104.1, Atlanta's best R&B.
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3: So the IRS workers, they did a walkout on the rack. Yeah, employees at an Internal Revenue Service office in Chamblee walked out to protest what workers describe as a rat infestation inside the building. They said rats are falling out of the ceiling.
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4: 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Them rats in there. 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

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Oh, and trust, there's still time for you to win some. 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

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Would you believe me if I said Mariah has about 4 months until she starts her holiday antics again? Because she always starts right after Halloween. Yeah. June, July, August, September, October. 4 months. And Mariah's going to start. 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

0: 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All right, and I can break down exactly what's going to happen. 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
13: This is Stacey Abrams. 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We can win the future, and I'm proud to stand with Senator Josh McLaurin as we continue our march forward.
14: This is Josh McLaurin. I'm honored to have the support of Stacey Abrams, Senators John Ossoff and Raphael Warnock, and more than 60 Democratic members of the state legislature. They believe Georgia needs a lieutenant governor with a spine who tells the truth. That's who I'll be. See you at the polls on or before June 16th in the Democratic runoff.
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But you know, I'm a man.

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And guess what? Guess what? It's Friday! Come on, ATL! We gonna make this thing do what it do, okay? So, you know I'm stepping in here with a handful of tickets.

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0: 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I am Ramona DePro on your radio. It's Friday. Let me just tell you something that I just learned. This is funny. And we know it, but I just really learned it officially, okay? The word Friday triggers dopamine and endorphin production, okay? So just me saying Friday in the city, Kiss 104.1, you should get real happy. So Friday is a very happy word. Not only that, but most folks have checked out around 2 o'clock. No matter when you're supposed to check out, or clock out, I should say, you check out mentally on a Friday around 2 o'clock. Yeah, so Friday's a happy word. But I got a little way to make you happy, especially if you want to get your laugh on. In my hand, just stepped up in here with Mabel House Comedy Fest tickets. D-Ray Davis, Cheryl Underwood, Tony Rock, and more are going to be on that Mabel House Barnes Amphitheater stage and Kiss 104.1. We're just hooking you up, okay? Okay, that is on the way. It's Kiss 104.1.
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6: 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We can win the future, and I'm proud to stand with Senator Josh McLaurin as we continue our march forward.
7: This is Josh McLaurin. I'm honored to have the support of Stacey Abrams, Senators John Ossoff and Raphael Warnock, and more than 60 Democratic members of the state legislature. They believe Georgia needs a lieutenant governor with a spine who tells the truth. That's who I'll be. See you at the polls on or before June 16th in the Democratic runoff.
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But we got to handle this Friday in the city. So ATL, let's go. You about to clock out? You finna clock out. I know FIFA's in the city. You try to get home. We're going to get a look at traffic coming up. It's Kiss 104.1, Atlanta's best R&B. 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

Okay. All right. So anyway, let me get into this because this is pretty awesome. We are hooking up. We want to send you and three guests to Universal Orlando Resort. So we're hooking up a family. 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

0: 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All right, let me find out what's happening with traffic. I know just coming into our Midtown studios, it was real again. It was FIFA real. 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
1: And now, from Georgia's billion-dollar truck wreck lawyer, Gary Martin Hayes, here's a look at traffic from the Kiss 104.1 Traffic Center.
2: Well, hello, afternoon, Ramona. It's your TGIFATL, and hey, out to you. All right, downtown connector, we got some troubles over here on the southbound lanes at Cortland Street. This stalled vehicle, even though it's on the right shoulder, is still causing a bunch of ruckus in those main lane. Also, my folks traveling in Sandy Springs on the perimeter westbound at Roswell Road. Do watch out there now for that accident. It's going to cover your left lane. We got a crash in Marietta causing some bumper-to-bumperness on 75 southbound at Delft Road, which they have pushed now on yonder to that right shoulder. 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Tammy Thomas with dependable traffic on Atlanta's best R&B, Kiss 104.1.
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Ramona DeBrow checking in on your radio. Okay, so look, it is going to be hot, but it's also going to be thunderstorms for the next 4 days. But still, I want you to be cautious out there. Got a lot of reports of folks being treated for heat exhaustion. Despite the fact that we're going to have some rain, it's still going to be 93 tomorrow, 98.

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Atlanta's going to do what it does, okay? And then also, we are going to have a look at what is happening with this FIFA traffic in our beloved ATL. Coming up on KISS 104.1, Atlanta's best R&B.

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0: 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It's a Friday, too. So we're going to turn up a little bit, act like it's a Friday. 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She is hitting the fabulous Fox Theater July 10th and 11th. That's like right around the corner. Wow. And not only are we hooking up tickets, but we got this whole VIP experience that she said, hey, I want y'all to hook this up. Keepsakes inspired by her music, poetry, signature style. I mean, this is like the VIP laminate, the expedited VIP check-in. Come on, VIP. That's how we do it. That's how we do it with you. So make sure you enter for your chance to win that right now, okay? All right. Now, remember, 500,000 folks have come. I'm going to call them family members from all around the world right here to the ATL. We're going to see what traffic's looking like with that FIFA and your Friday right now.
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2: Hey, now Ramona. Hey there, ATL. All right, it's your Just Got Paid Friday afternoon ride, and it's a crowded one, y'all. We got major heavies on 85 and that downtown, or that Buford Spring connector, rather, and between Georgia 400 and that top end split there with 75. And speaking of 75, do watch out for a fender bender on the southbound lanes, and this is right after Moores Mill Road, just south of it anyway. Also, we got problems in Buckhead on 85 southbound and Georgia 400. Actually, that is an accident right there causing all that ruckus. 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

0: 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We just, man, that Twista. Woo! Only way to get those tickets is to win your way in. And speaking of tickets, it's Kiss 104.1, Atlanta's best R&B. I am Ramona DeBro with tickets in my hands. What is your name?
1: It's Miosha.
2: Miosha.
1: What's
0: up? Hi, Miosha.
1: Hi, nice to meet you, Ramona. This is my first time actually being a caller.
0: Okay, so not only do I have a new friend, but I get to send you to the Mabel House Comedy Fest. It's D-Ray Davis, Cheryl Underwood, Tony Rock, and more on stage September 19th.
1: Yeah, love it. Thank you. Wow. I'm so ready.
0: Already, you know, Mabel House Barnes Amphitheater is the place to watch anything.
1: Yes,
0: you can bring your coolers. They have food.
1: Okay.
0: They have food on site, but you can get your little Sprint, right? Ticketmaster
1: all
0: has
1: right.
0: Those tickets, Atlanta. You got yours.
1: Yes, thank you. Thank you, Ramona.
0: You're welcome. All right, so who are we shouting to? It's a Friday.
1: It's a Friday. Just want to shout out to all of my family. I'm actually from McDonough, Georgia, Henry County.
0: I know where it is. We know where it is now.
1: Oh, yeah.
0: We call it McDangdunna when it's rush hour.
1: Yes, Ramona. That's exactly what it is.
0: I know. All right, so we're going to try and see what the ride is like in McDangdunna if it's a dang type of day because of the Friday traffic. Let's check it with Tammy Thomas on Kiss 104.1.
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2: 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Faith without works is dead. And in Georgia, we must work to stand up and protect our right to vote. I'm a pastor, an attorney, and a judge. I was the first Black woman to serve as top lawyer to a Georgia governor. I'm Penny Brown Reynolds. And when I'm Secretary of State, nobody will be above the law. I will not back down to Donald Trump or anyone trying to take away our right to vote. As an attorney, this is not new to me. I will meet this moment at the courthouse steps if I have to. This is what I was built for, and Georgia, I'm ready right now. I'm Penny Brown Reynolds, asking for your vote for Secretary of State. Vote by June 16th. Paid for by the committee to elect Penny Brown Reynolds.
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My name is Winter. Shout out to my bestie Toya and my girlfriend Chanel and my girlfriend Zakia. I have y'all on. I'm listening to Kiss 104.1. TikTok, get on.

Kiss 104.1, Atlanta's best R&B. Welcome to your weekend. It's official, too. It's a Friday, and we clocked out of work. Some folks are going to work. Whatever it is, take Kiss 104.1 with you. I'm Ramona DeBro. Shouting out to all the folks. They just shot a movie called Two Preachers on a Mission. And this is with Mike Benn. Y'all know Mike Benn, comedian Mike Benn. You from the A, you around the A. Jordan Jackson, social media. Man, you talking about a movie. Carl Gilliard.

0: definitely shouts to them, and I can't wait to see it debut on Jaro Go, an app that I love. But yeah, so it's pretty dope. Two preachers on a mission. Oh, and I'm forgetting the best part. Jordan with the A makes a cameo. Yes, Jordan from the Tony and Tony Morning Show, in the morning show. She makes a cameo, and y'all gonna love this cameo. Because I saw it, I was like, Jordan, your mama gonna get you. All right. Anyway, let's get a look at traffic on Kiss 104.1. Y'all check that movie out. Two preachers on a mission.
1: 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Here's a look at traffic from the Kiss 104.1 Traffic Center.
2: First, on the southbound lanes at J.W. Dobbs, you have that crash. It's going to knock out two left lanes. Also, on the northbound lanes of 7585 after Spring Street there in Midtown, you want to watch out for that accident. Now, making your way in Fulton County, 75 southbound before Howell Mill Road, y'all going to move over to the left and right lanes to get by. Split it, because that accident did center lane it is. 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Tammy Thomas with dependable traffic on Atlanta's best R&B, Kiss 104.1.
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5: 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Hey, Tony with the I and the Y.
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Music does something to my spirit. It just really mellows me out. Thank you, KISS 104.1.

0: You won't hear that on stage. It's Kiss 104.1, Atlanta's best R&B, part of our summer concert series to end it all. Of course, October London, he is going to be on stage September 5th. 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And I'm going to find out how to get you home. Before I check it with traffic, don't forget that throwback mix at 6 is very special for you Friday. So I want you to hold off for that. It's your girl, Mona the Bro. Let's get a look at traffic.
1: And now, from Georgia's billion-dollar truck wreck lawyer, Gary Martin Hayes, here's a look at traffic from the KISS 104.1 Traffic Center.
2: Hey, now, Ramona. Hey there, ATL. Oh, we got some Just Got Paid Friday traffic out there right now. It's a gridlock on the downtown connector on the northbound lanes after Spring Street. Do watch out for that accident. Traffic is extremely heavy there. That backup is going to take you to the usual spot of Langford Parkway. And then we have also got solid delays on the Fulton County freeways there on the perimeter northbound at Cascade Road with this crash smack-o-dab in the center lane. So you know you're going to have to get to the left and right to get by it. And in Norcross, my people traveling on 85 northbound, always crowded here. But at Indian Trail Road, we do have a 3-car collision knocking out your right lane. 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Atlanta Braves Baseball, we are Braves Country. Sammy Thomas with dependable traffic on Atlanta's best R&B, KISS 104.1.
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14: This is Stacey Abrams. 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
15: 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That's who I'll be. 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
2: 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This is for my girls right now. I'm going to just call this the happy hour. That Club Kiss about to come up. It's DJ Reggie B's. 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

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We got tickets. We got vacations. We just trying to get you to get it in.

0: Just a prelude, because DJ Reggie Beast is not done. He's coming back with Club Kiss. So just get ready for that. I am Ramona DeBro. Gonna get a look at traffic. Even when you go home, turn it back on, because DJ Reggie Beast ain't done.
1: 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And now, from Georgia's billion-dollar truck wreck lawyer, Gary Martin Hayes, here's a look at traffic from the Kiss 104.1 Traffic Center.
2: Hey there now, Ramona. Hey there, ATL. It's you just got paid Friday evening ride, and we do still have some coals burning in the fire here. So we do have an accident on 85 on that southbound lane at Steve Reynolds. So this is in, of course, Duluth, and you do want to watch out for that, backing you up to 316. Also, it's some double trouble here on the downtown connector. Actually, no, it's just one accident left here on the northbound lanes of 7585 after Spring Street. It is sitting on the right shoulder, but it still got you extremely heavy back all the way down to Langford Parkway. Also making your moves on the west side freeway, the perimeter northbound at I-20. Watch out there now for that crash. It has your right lane down, and that's got traffic pretty tight. I'm Tammy Thomas with Dependable Traffic on Atlanta's Best R&B, Kiss 104.1.
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0: So the IRS workers, they did a walkout on the rack. Employees at an Internal Revenue Service office in Chamblee walked out to protest what workers describe as a rat infestation inside the building. They said rats are falling out of the ceiling.
4: Coming in with a rat right here and a rat right there. Here, rat, right there, rat, right everywhere, rat, rat.
0: Where the cheese at?
4: 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Throw some cheese on that trap. Them rats in there. Throw some cheese on that trap.
0: Throw some cheese on that trap.
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6: Wow.
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No matter what the DJ played, you were ready. Let's roll it back. Here's another throwback on KISS 104.1.

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going to keep going. 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
2: Hey, hey, now Ramona DeBro. Hey there, ATL. We still got a few things for your evening ride brewing in the pot. If you're traveling on that downtown connector, not as heavy, but we do still have some accidents lingering on the northbound lanes at Fulton Street. That one's sitting on the right shoulder on the way out. Also, northbound 7585 at Abernathy Boulevard, you do still have that collision. Now, for my folks traveling in Chamblee on 285 southbound at Chamblee Tucker Road, you've got that accident, and it's got you all sauced up back to Spaghetti Junction at it right there at 85, of course. And my folks in Doraville on 85 northbound at Spaghetti Junction, you got that crash. 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

0: Kiss 104.1, Atlanta's best R&B with Tony Antonio in the morning. Reggie B is hanging out. Club Kiss on its way in at 9 o'clock. We're warming up right now. I've been talking about this for the longest time. I've been talking about wanting to take Club Kiss on the road. Take it out to a club. Touching the people, letting the people feel Club Kiss, and getting a dance floor. Because, you know, I'm playing songs that we should be dancing to. Back in the day, 90s, 2000s, we were on the dance floor partying. So we're taking Club Kiss on the road. Club Kiss Live in 2 weeks, June 27th. Clutch 138 out there in Stockbridge. We're going to be out there in the bridge, y'all. Club Kiss Live. Yours truly, Reggie B, is on the ones and twos. My girl Jordan with the juice. She's going to be doing the mic work, and we're going to hang out and have a great time, man. Let me tell you. So, grand opening, June 27th. It's on a Saturday night, 10 o'clock to 2 o'clock. You have no excuse. You ain't got no place to go. You can get yourself all together. You got all Saturday to get yourself together to get into the club. 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
3: So the IRS workers, they did a walkout on the rack. 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

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Reggie B's getting you ready for Club Kiss at 9 o'clock. Big shout-outs to everybody in town from out of town for FIFA. Going to be here for a whole month. Oh, my God. They're going to overrun the city.

0: It's Kiss Water 4.1, Atlanta's best R&B with Tony Antonio in the morning. Reggie B is right here hanging out. Club Kiss on its way in at 9 o'clock. We're warming up right now. Big shout out to everybody on their way over to the Fox Theater. Go check out my man, Rick Ross, over there performing tonight. But how did he get here? I mean, he lives down the street now. He lives over there in Fayetteville. But, you know, people were talking about the fact that he was supposedly in front of Frontier Airlines getting ready to get on a flight. Wait, Rick Ross, the biggest of all time, who has a private jet, supposedly? Where the private jet at? What you doing on commercial? What you doing with the common ears? Well, he said, yeah, it was me. So what? Don't worry about what I'm doing. I'll fly commercial if I want. Matter of fact, I might have to just buy the whole wing a Delta just so that I can get some privacy. So don't worry about me. Worry about yourself. But here's the thing, though. When I first heard this, I thought it was my friend Chip. Because my friend Chip, he goes out of his way to look like Rick Ross. Got the belly, got the beard, puts on some sunglasses and a hoodie. You could not tell it was not Rick Ross, except for Rick Ross is about maybe 6 feet, 6'1", and my boy is like 6'5". So you see a bigger, swole Rick Ross, that's my friend Chip. That's who I thought they saw in front of Frontier. But no, it actually was Rick Ross. Okay, all right. It's Kiss 104.1, Atlanta's best R&B.
1: 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I want to know.

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15: What I tell you about that dog? 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